truthfulness will bend. Diseases will bend. Everything will bend. Take away every spirit that is not of you. Father, I don't need it. Oh God. Take away every character that is not of you.

Ability, the ability, the ability, the ability, the ability, the ability, the ability, the ability, the ability, the ability, the ability, the ability, the ability, the ability, the ability, the ability, the ability, the ability, the ability, the ability, the ability, the ability, the ability, the ability, the ability, the ability, the ability, the ability, the ability, the ability, the ability, the ability, the ability, the ability, the ability, the ability, the ability, the ability, the ability, the ability, the ability, the ability, the ability, the ability, the ability, the ability, the ability, the ability, the ability, the ability, the ability, the ability, the ability, the ability, the ability, the ability, the ability, the ability, the ability, the ability, the ability, the ability, the ability, the ability, the ability, the ability, the ability, the ability, the ability, the ability, the ability, the ability, the ability, the ability, the ability, the ability, the ability, the ability, the ability, the ability, the ability, the ability, the ability, the ability, the ability, the ability, the ability, the ability, the ability, the ability, the ability, the ability, the ability, the ability, the

Oh, yeah, yeah, yeah, yeah, yeah, yeah, yeah, yeah, yeah, yeah, yeah, yeah, yeah, yeah, yeah, yeah, yeah, yeah, yeah, yeah, yeah, yeah, yeah, yeah, yeah, yeah, yeah, yeah, yeah, yeah, yeah, yeah, yeah, yeah, yeah, yeah, yeah, yeah, yeah, yeah, yeah, yeah, yeah, yeah, yeah, yeah, yeah, yeah, yeah, yeah, yeah, yeah, yeah, yeah, yeah, yeah, yeah, yeah, yeah, yeah, yeah, yeah, yeah, yeah, yeah, yeah, yeah, yeah, yeah, yeah, yeah, yeah, yeah, yeah, yeah, yeah, yeah, yeah, yeah, yeah, yeah, yeah, yeah, yeah, yeah, yeah, yeah, yeah, yeah, yeah, yeah, yeah, yeah, ye

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0: Take away every character that is not of you.

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Let me hear them that are loving the Lord. For we worship you in the beauty of your holiness. Lift up your hands in the atmosphere. 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

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Come on now, I speak into the life of somebody even as you worship right now. Whatever that is little in your life, be it your finances, be it anything, I prophesy in the name of Jesus Christ, the Son of the living God, that as you worship, it shall become great. Oh, yes, it may be two fishes and a loaf of bread, but I speak that as you live here, it shall multiply. It shall multiply in the name of Jesus, the Son of the living God. Lift up your hands in the presence of God.

lift up your hands into the atmosphere. Bible says in the book of Exodus that when Moses lifted up his hands, Joshua prevailed over the Amalekites. These hands lifted up will prevail against the enemy. Any addiction that is not of God in you, as you lift these hands, I break you from it in the name of Jesus. Lift up your hands into the atmosphere. 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

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Oh God. 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

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Sememaun any dash war asum fear any heavy.

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Therefore, you shall never be put to shame. That covenant is being established from today. And because of that covenant, a new thing is about to happen in your life. 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

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Abraham, I am on your side, so fear not. I am a covenant keeping God. Therefore, whatever I say will come to pass. I am not a man that will lie or say a word and let that change his mind. Therefore, I am prophesying to your life that every prophetic word that God has said about your life shall come to pass. Because the God you serve is a covenant keeping God.

There is no one like you.

Another thing I could hope. And no, no,

I told you what you know. Now the control a fool. And no man should want to make free sabre. Some free sabre, yes, yes, yes, yes, yes, yes, yes, yes, yes, yes, yes, yes, yes, yes, yes, yes, yes, yes, yes, yes, yes, yes, yes, yes, yes, yes, yes, yes, yes, yes, yes, yes, yes, yes, yes, yes, yes, yes, yes, yes, yes, yes, yes, yes, yes, yes, yes, yes, yes, yes, yes, yes, yes, yes, yes, yes, yes, yes, yes, yes, yes, yes, yes, yes, yes, yes, yes, yes, yes, yes, yes, yes, yes, yes, yes, yes, yes, yes, yes, yes, yes, yes, yes, yes, yes, yes, yes, yes, yes, yes, yes, yes, yes, yes, yes, yes, yes, yes, yes, yes, yes, yes, yes, yes, yes, yes, yes, yes, yes, yes, yes, yes, yes, yes, yes, yes, yes, yes, yes, yes, yes, yes, yes, y

Mammy Jimmy. Bible say, a pine of wine at the wooden palace. Now, every yellow and your work time. 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Bible say, all man is so come up, you'll never banish that I've been that day.

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0: Ayadi bika tolobo katalaba. And I send message here how. 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
0: 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Ubeka, or air council, what kind of problem? 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

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What an atom yas is in me, my call. I want you to move. Let's go, come on, come on, come on, come on, come on, come on, come on, come on, come on, come on, come on, come on, come on, come on, come on, come on, come on, come on, come on, come on, come on, come on, come on, come on, come on, come on, come on, come on, come on, come on, come on, come on, come on, come on, come on, come on, come on, come on, come on, come on, come on, come on, come on, 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

What time for my yakoda? My one anyone who knows.

Abuja Retawa. Are you the dead soul of your home? Saudi no quarrier. And the Auba, who paid our son, a damn call of you. What a what a what a what a what a what a what a what a what a what a what a what a what a what a what a what a what a what a what a what a what a what a what a what a what a what a what a what a what a what a what a what a what a what a what a what a what a what a what a what a what a what a what a what a what a what a what a what a what a what a what a what a what a what a what a what a what a 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what a what a what a what a what a what a what a what a what a what a what a what a what a what a what a what a what a what a what a what a what a what a what a what a what a what a what a what a what a what a what a what a what a what a what a what a what a what a what a what a what a what a what a what a what a what a what a what a what a what a what a what a what a what a what a what a what a what a what a what a what a what a what a what a what a what a what a what a what a what a what a what a what a what a what a what a what a what a what a what a

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Lift up your hands. Titi Brahma. What are you? Anna. Anna. Anna. Anna. What are you? What are you? What are you? What are you? What are you? What are you? What What are you?

up your two hands. Everybody! Artisan! And now! Everybody! What is that? What is that? Everybody!

Woman, be an enemy on Pio Parks. Or you're very prayerful. But to be on Pio, sorry to say, obey him, not blood and quarrel. Now, man of God, my mini pepper. My pepper for 30 years, I'm poor. Until me, Woba, 30 years. Well, you're very prayerful. When you had them pipers and you said, Tom, I'm in him. And then 3 months. And then you said, say, you saw them pipers and then you said, for fruit to him. Then you're 6 months. Now, sir, say, you had them pipers and then you said, for fruit to him. Then you're 8 months. Now, sir, say, I'm going to force minimal and wait. My man found cohort. Minim come forward. Or say, my rain says, sir. Minya, minta. Mary sister, so I'm in the garden, I'm in the house.

5 months. Also, I didn't know what doctor. Odri, a doctor say, about friend or down Yamuno. What would our Yam? Tis a manual operation only about friend in a movie. When a doctor, I did my mea to horse. 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Now, open pump, my many yam. 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

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How can say you be Baba won't tears here? Na yo de ibakoli ko baye. 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

0: Asa for Jehovah. 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Time is again. Right. Bless you. Anyway, I'm saying, what you want to say?
1: Say, what? Betty, Nedia.

0: 40 years ago. Who been in a time to sell what?
1: Your kind and who been in a bar.
2: Amen.
1: Yes, I say.
0: Obiati, red up our fear, one of that. Who pencil, who betchy? Obiati, what do you want?

0: Yet, dear Christopher, your tennis, you need to be a bedroom December. I speak as a dangerous musician. A bedroom December, rather be my car at the Mabeco school. Car, a bayer, you mama, and a car or the bayers. May software mean to me, Yanni Dimbo. When your problem, I got that, someone to say, hey. Radio Silla will be called next level. Papa is saying, Kunai. I said, my two, hey, who be so said it? That's our one summer now. Who be called next level? Me only in the film. Adabena said, I never read you, so any penny never told the whole world.
1: Oh, boy, some can say my Jesus.
0: I radio can say, amen.
1: Oh, clap your hands to the name of the Lord. Clap your hands to the name of the Lord. Clap your hands. Something has already turned. The one who shouted the loudest, amen, it has already turned. You know, there is power in worship.
2: Ability, OFM, radio, enemy, my opinion, so, you're the four. Ability.

truthfulness will burn. Diseases will burn. 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Take away every spirit that is not of you. Father, I don't need it. Oh God. Take away every character that is not of you.

0: take me to the Father.
1: 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Holy Spirit. 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

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Bia, Bia, Bia, Bia, Bia, Bia, Bia, Bia, Bia, Bia, Bia, Bia, Bia, Bia, Bia, Bia, Bia, Bia, Bia, Bia, Bia, Bia, Bia, Bia, Bia, Bia, Bia, Bia, Bia, Bia, Bia, Bia, Bia, Bia, Bia, Bia, Bia, Bia, Bia, Bia, Bia, Bia, Bia, Bia, Bia, Bia, Bia, Bia, Bia, Bia, Bia, Bia, Bia, Bia, Bia,

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That's it, right? 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

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Oh God. 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

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Oh God. 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
1: 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We need your power, Holy Spirit.

0: 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Amen.
1: 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Cause you never

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ability, ability, ability, ability, ability, ability, ability, ability, ability, ability, ability, ability, ability, ability, ability, ability, ability, ability, ability, ability, ability, ability, ability, ability, ability, ability, ability, ability, ability, ability, ability, ability, ability, ability, ability, ability, ability, ability, ability, ability, ability, ability, ability, ability, ability, ability, ability, ability, ability, ability, ability, ability, ability, ability, ability, ability, ability, ability, ability, ability, ability, ability, ability, ability, ability, ability, ability, ability, ability, ability, ability, ability, ability, ability, ability, ability, ability, ability, ability, ability, ability, ability, ability, ability, ability, ability, ability, ability, ability, ability, ability, ability, ability, ability, ability, ability, ability, ability, ability, ability, ability, ability, ability, ability,

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1: 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Oh, so, tier ability, there we are.

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0: 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Hope I saw tier Ability, Debia. Cause when I visit, I had
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Hey, I'm the answer,

Sanchani and Copone. Hey, Sanchani, you are here with David in Numbrem. You are here with John and Numbremuno. Ah, that's why you are Bravo when a day. Message on Sanchani and a day. To a woman, to my day. Ah.

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And I know there's many from different churches even in this room tonight. But Christ called us to be one body. In John, I think it's chapter 17, before Jesus was betrayed in the garden, he prayed with the disciples. He said that he prayed that they would be made one as he is one with the Father. But then he prayed for those who have yet to believe, that through our unity, through the believer's unity, non-believers will see the love of Christ and come to know him and also be made one. So as we sing this again, as we declare it over this church, over this region, over our families, over this nation ultimately, let it be a prayer that the world would see our unity, the one with each other, one with the Father, and then would come to know the love of Christ. Amen.

stubbornness will burn. Diseases will burn. 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Father, I don't need it. Oh God. Take away every character that is not of you.

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Ah.

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1: personal ability just listen. Can we have a glorious microphone? Are you sanitizer microphone? Where is the sanitizer?

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My opinion, so I'm not for. I'm so tired.

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Everything will ban. Take away every spirit that is not of you. Father, I don't need it. Oh God. 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

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Opa so tie ability debia. Cause na ability.

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1: and it involves everything in us, and I pray that tonight you wouldn't just watch an incredible night unfold before you, but just see it happen and not participate. But I'm believing that every one of us would lean in, press in towards God and embrace all that He has. And the amazing promise of the Bible is that as we lean into God, as we draw near to God, is that He draws near to us. And that He comes to change us and reveal Himself to us and speak to us. Amen. Well, come on, like from the front to the back, all around this incredible auditorium, let's lift our hands towards God tonight. And we're going to commit this into His hands. And God, we look to You tonight. Above the singing, God, above the music, above the songs, let Your name be lifted high, Jesus. Let Your name be honored, God. And we commit all that we are to You, God, everything that we do, and we reach towards You.

stubbornness will bend. 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Father, I don't need it. Oh God. 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

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Father, I don't need it, oh God. 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

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And maybe now yes, rich am all. And if I form me a noble body channel, I would see myself with your mobile David Iba. 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

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Ha! 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And yes, sir, mamma. Messiah, no, who not, dear, I'm no more. Hey, I'm the answer,

I am sentient and company. Hey, sentient, you are here with David in Numbrem. You are here with John and Numbremuno. Ah, that's why you are bravo when a day. Message on sentient and a day. You are one with you and a day.

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1: awon nyan ko paya awon wetuma enu tie frau awonwa en sanche ni awon wetuma oye oye nana no brasu no arado da so ye hey bro, standard, bro, come here, mama. 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

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Ah, that's why oya wa yabra bobo enede. 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Ah,

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Hey! This is my conclusion. You are the only one in your glass. The only one in your glass. 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In a Kilimanjaro, you are the only one in your glass. 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

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Father, I don't need it. Oh God. Take away every character that is not of you.

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0: Shabbat, and I'm not going to be a We need to rain, we need the wind of God. Shabbat, and I'm not going to be a Wind of healing, wind of deliverance. Let the wind blow, Lord. Heal, deliver, save us, God.
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Sahana dress am the set. And maybe Naya Surichamo. And if I for me, no be by the channel. 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Naya Subisa once. What did he send that to me? I away. I will go on the Sahani already. 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Or they can want a nature once. Send me a mujidia no. And yes, sir. And yes, sir, mamma. Mrs. Sahana, trust him, sir. And maybe Naya Surichamo. And if I'm for me, no be by the channel. I won't be sad, sir. We are more boy, David, back. We are more boy, David, back. Na yesu bisa won se moji di se metu mi aye wehi amu bua ne se ani owure ye didi o se wo betu mi aye ena yesu tini ni sa o de kan we ni chira won se ha sani amuji di atia no muji di anyi mo nkwa enye sa mamu mesia hwa no hu na de amno mu hwa. Hey, I'm here to support.

Hey, Sanchez, you are here with David in Numbrem. You are here with John and Numbrem. Ah, that's why you are bravo when a day. Message on Sanchez and a day. To a woman, to my day. Ah.

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Oh, so tier ability, Debbie. Yes.

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So, you're the four. Oh, so, tier ability.

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Diseases will bend. Everything will bend. 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Father, I don't need it. Oh God. 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

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Oh God. 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

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My opinion, so, nyadafo. Opa so, tier ability, debia. 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

0: We need to reign. 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
1: Who want to be close to him, and there he opens their mind to see revelational mysteries of him. 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And so we're about to say, be gone. And you see, in Ga again, we say something like, yeah. 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And so today we came to say, be gone, unbelief. Yeah. Somebody say, be gone. Ah, come on. Somebody say, be gone. Are you ready? Now, this is the drumbeat of every unbelief being casting out. Come on, Joshua. Let us feel you now. 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

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So I don't want to get you excited. No. I need you to release the word of the Lord. So if there's anyone the Lord has given you, this is the season to release it. You know what? 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